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4: Brisbane's traffic on Smooth.
5: Morning, everyone. There's been a crash this morning through Oxley. A truck and a car have collided on Inglefield Road, now blocked at Avalon Street. We've got debris on Kessels Road westbound around the Logan Road through Upper Macrobat, and a broken down car on the M1 southbound around Lars Road through Yatala. Things running heavy with a breakdown on the Centenary Highway northbound. Delays due to a broken down car in the left-hand lane. It's just blocking things after the Jindalee Bridge. Now, if you see any dramas or delays on our roads, call the traffic hotline direct on 1300 59 5937. It's Liam, and that's the latest traffic on Smooth FM. Brisbane.
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6: Good morning, I'm Marianne Harris. If you haven't heard the sad news, we've lost a country music legend. Dolly Parton, the globally beloved singer, songwriter, actress, author and humanitarian, whose unmistakable voice and extraordinary heart transcended generations, has passed away at the age of 80. Here's one of her classics.
7: Here you come again.
6: Children in Queensland who commit serious crimes while on bail could face at least a year behind bars. This comes as the government plans to introduce legislation to Parliament this week, creating a new offence that would apply to both juveniles and adult offenders. The measures are an extension of the state's adult crime, adult time laws that allow for youth offenders to face a mandatory life sentence for serious offences such as murder. Speaking of offenders, convicted criminals in WA will no longer get a lighter jail sentence on the back of good character references. A new study has revealed women who take high doses of folic acid during early pregnancy could face an increased risk of bleeding. Professor Claire Roberts says while folic acid is important, more isn't always better.
8: Some of the formulations on the market are higher dose than recommended. The recommendation is for 400 micrograms a day. And many of the formulations are 800 micrograms a day or more.
6: US President Donald Trump's taking his trade war with Canada to a whole new level, floating a plan to rename Lake Ontario Lake America. And today marks International Dog Day, a day to celebrate our precious pooches. And in case you're wondering what the most popular dog name is, I'm here to tell you Luna has taken out the top spot, followed by Teddy and Daisy. To sport, and NRL fans are speaking out against a proposed kickoff rule change to be trialled in tomorrow's match between the Broncos and Storm. Roosters captain James Tedesco is not a fan.
9: That was a rule that was tossed up at the start of the year along with the other rule change, and that was the one I think we all agreed we didn't want to happen. So it's going to be interesting to see it in play and see how it turns out.
6: Latrell Mitchell's been named on the Rabbitohs extended bench for Saturday's clash with the Titans as he looks to return from injury. And Serena Williams and Carlos Alcaraz have won their opening mixed doubles match at the US Open.
4: Smooth weather.
6: Cloudy with showers and the chance of an afternoon thunderstorm reaching a top of 26 degrees. Partly cloudy tomorrow and a high of 25. Mostly sunny on Friday and also 25 degrees. And that's the latest on Smooth.
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0: 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I've had the time of my life. Bill Medley and Jennifer Warnes from the Dirty Dancing soundtrack. Hello, it's Ty Frost. That's a fantastic old school movie. Although if you're going to be winding back the clock to watch a classic, probably one of the amazing Dolly Parton movies would be the way to go. 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

0: This is the home of more music and less talk, Smooth FM with Ty Frost. 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
6: Brisbane's traffic on Smooth.
7: Some heavy delays on the Centenary Highway northbound from Sumner back to Jindalee after an earlier breakdown. We've just cleared the car, but we haven't cleared the traffic yet. And then the Ippi motorway is now affected from the Centenary Highway to Oxley Road now as a result. Breakdown on the Gateway northbound, Morton Drive towards the airport. Breakdown on the Gateway northbound, Macrovac to Palabar Road. And a breakdown on the Bruce northbound around Station Road through Burpengary. Gary's giving us some grief. If you see any dramas or delays on our roads, call the traffic hotline direct on 1300 595 937. It's Liam, and that's the latest traffic on Smooth FM. Brisbane.
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8: Good morning, I'm Mahan Kashani. Political leaders are preparing to grapple with the issue of AI data centres at today's National Cabinet meeting. The PM is pushing for a consistent approach when it comes to location, energy and water use, but the proposal has already faced pushback from some states and territories. Independent Senator David Pocock has told Today, "We can benefit from the boom, but the issues that come with them must also be addressed."
9: Where is the data centre tax or the return to the Australian people? Because we've seen this play out before. We have big industries investing a huge amount of money, and then over the long term, these multinationals are very good at profit shifting, at not paying tax here in Australia.
8: The Royal Commission into Anti-Semitism is due to wrap up its public hearings today. The inquiry was expected to run until the end of the week, but witness availability is one of the reasons it's wrapping up early. The opposition says the commission should be extended to hear from more witnesses. Generational inequality is pushing more young Aussies out of the housing market, according to a new report. Anglicare finding home ownership among 25 to 34-year-olds has fallen to an 80-year low. And tributes are pouring in for country music icon Dolly Parton following her death at the age of 80. Sir Paul McCartney and Jane Fonda among those praising her remarkable career across music, film and philanthropy. Dolly was best known for songs including Jolene and I Will Always Love You. Her nephew Brian Seaver shared the news of her passing on social media, saying his aunt helped many aspiring artists break into the industry.
10: Dolly also opened doors for generations of singers, songwriters, musicians, and dreamers from every walk of life and across every continent. By her example, we believe that anything was possible.

0: Updating sport. Panthers lock Lindsay Smith has opened up on the challenge of replacing captain Isaiah Yeo. Yeo is sidelined with a pec injury, with the rest of the season in doubt. Smith says coach Ivan Cleary hasn't asked him to change his game.
1: At the end of the day, I've got to also realise I'm not Yeo-y, and I think that's something Ives really big on, is just trying to bring your best footy and what you can bring to the team, and obviously I bring something slightly different to him.
0: Penrith takes on the Bulldogs this Friday. And Novak Djokovic and Aryna Sabalenka have lost their first round match in the mixed doubles at the US Tennis Open. The top seeds have a small break before getting their singles campaigns underway from this Sunday.
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0: Showers with a top of 26. Partly cloudy tomorrow, 25. Mostly sunny Friday. A few showers on Saturday. And that's the latest on Smooth.
3: Real nice to have you with me as we see out winter. 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A bit of a picnic in the sun. It's going to be nice. Put some feel-good songs on. Even better. Here's George Michael for you. Babe.
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0: 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It's Boney M and Sunny. G'day, it's Ty. If you're working from home today, bit of work, a bit of time at the sewing machine, getting that book week costume ready. Maybe that's a lunchtime activity, which we're pretty close to. 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

0: 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Santana with Rob Thomas. More music and less talk. G'day, it's Ty. Today we've been reflecting and celebrating the life of Dolly Parton. I got one of her brilliant tracks to kick off the afternoon for us next here at Smooth FM.
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15: Brisbane's traffic on Smooth.
16: We've got a couple of breakdowns around this afternoon. Broken down car, Linkfield Road westbound at Castledon Road to avoid through Bridgman Downs. Breakdown on the Bruce Highway northbound around Station Road through Burpengary. A breakdown on the M1 southbound at Lars Road through Yatala. And crews have just cleared that breakdown on the Centenary northbound around the Gingerly Bridge. All lanes are now reopened, but delays are getting a little better. They have been pretty busy for most of the morning. Now, if you see any dramas or delays in our roads, call the traffic hotline direct on 1300 59 5937. I'm Liam, and that's the latest traffic right here on Smooth FM Brisbane.
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8: Good afternoon, I'm Heidi Tiltons. Aussie households are continuing to feel the squeeze despite a slight easing in headline inflation. The latest ABS figures show inflation slowed to 3.5% in the year to July.
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8: Good afternoon, I'm Heidi Tiltons.

0: home. Clothing and footwear rose 4.9%, while health costs increased 3.8%. Woolworths has outpaced rival Coles for sales growth over the past year. Food sales climbed to $53.8 billion, while profits jumped 18% to $1.14 billion. The Royal Commission into Anti-Semitism has pushed back the release of its final report out of respect for victims of the Bondi Beach terror attack. It will now be handed down on December 18, 4 days later than originally planned. Commissioner Virginia Bell says releasing it on the first anniversary of the attack would distract from a solemn day of remembrance.
1: I'm aware of concern within the Jewish community that delivery of the report on the anniversary would be a distraction. I fully understand that concern, and to avoid that distraction, I have asked for a short extension of the term.
0: Canada has unveiled retaliatory tariffs on hundreds of American imports as their trade war escalates. The tariffs range between 15 and 50%, matching US import taxes on Canadian products dollar for dollar. And some of the biggest names in entertainment are paying tribute to Dolly Parton following the music legend's death from cancer at the age of 80. Beyoncé has called her the North Star and one of one, while Paul McCartney says it's hard to imagine a world without Dolly. Dolly's goddaughter Miley Cyrus says the world has lost the purest soul. Updating sport, and Broncos coach Michael Maguire denies he forced club captain Adam Reynolds into early retirement. Reynolds initially suggested it was the call of Madge and the medical staff to rule him out of their last two games. Maguire clarifying it was Reynolds who made the call.
2: He basically said to me, I think it's time, Madge. Yeah, you know, and that's how it went. Yeah, you know, and I respect that. You know, I'd love to see him play. I'd love to see him roll out there and be in front of our 40,000 fans and 50,000 fans like we all would. But there comes a time where he just said the body's had it. Time and, you know, he just couldn't get to the end point to have that last little fairy tale.
0: Serena Williams and Carlos Alcaraz have won their opening mixed doubles match at the US Open, and Aussies Stephanie Gilmore, Oscar Berry and Jarvis Earl have bowed out of the Fiji Surf Pro in the opening round.
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0: Showers this afternoon with a chance of a storm, getting down to 13 degrees tonight, partly cloudy tomorrow with a top of 25. Looking further ahead, mostly sunny on Friday, partly cloudy for Saturday. And that's the latest on Smooth.
4: Good afternoon, you're with Ty Frost. Sadly, this morning it was announced we lost one of the most honoured female country music performers in history. 11 Grammy Awards, including a Lifetime Achievement Award and many others, and I thought getting into the afternoon with one of her best would be the way to go. Hit number 3 on the Billboard Hot 100, number 1 on the country chart, making her first major pop crossover breakthrough. This is Dolly Parton. Here You Come Again.
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0: I can imagine this song washing over the stands at the MCG on grand final day. Kylie Minogue there. What do I have to do? It's smooth with more music and less talk. Certainly going to be a spectacle. Kenny Loggins in there as well and Footloose. Very nice to have you listening. Thank you for choosing us. Really appreciate that. My name's Ty Frost. Got more tunes to get on for you. It is more music and less talk after all here at Smooth FM.
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0: More music and less talk with Daft Punk and Get Lucky at Smooth Brisbane. 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Hello, it's Ty. I hope you're well. Let's see what the weather's going to do on the weekend. Saturday, partly cloudy, 24, possible shower. On Sunday and 24, I don't think that's going to bother us too much at all. Fantastic. Continuing the afternoon with more feel-good songs with Simon Diaz next at Smooth Brisbane.
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2: Good afternoon. Checking your roads again. We have a crash being wrapped up Chermside Road at Brisbane Road in East Ipswich. An accident reported Beanley Road, Runcorn near Perce Road. Traffic is moving well on Logan Motorway, east or westbound. Looks good through Oxley on Ipswich Motorway. On the M1, there's a breakdown in Yatala southbound before exit 41. Couple on the Bruce Highway 2 in Griffin southbound and Burpengary east northbound before Station Road overpass. If you see any dramas or delays on the roads, call the traffic hotline direct 1300 595 937. That's the latest traffic on Smooth FM Brisbane.
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3: Good afternoon, I'm Heidi Tiltons. Hopes of an interest rate cut have taken another hit after the latest inflation figures came in hotter than expected. Headline inflation eased to 3.5% in July, but underlying inflation remains stubbornly high at 3.6%. It means the Reserve Bank is more likely to keep rates on hold, with the risk of another hike still on the table. Luke Gosling has temporarily stepped aside from his role as the federal government's special envoy for defence and veterans affairs. The Labor MP made the decision after being charged with allegedly breaching bail conditions linked to an earlier assault case involving Northern Territory Administrator David Connolly. The two police officers who lost their lives in a dramatic siege in Porepunkah 1 year ago have this morning been honoured at a service in Bright. Detective leading Senior Constable Neil Thompson and Senior Constable Vadim Diwahota were shot and killed while serving in a warrant on this day last year. Chief Commissioner Mike Bush was among the speakers at the service outside the Bright Police Station, where a memorial was unveiled in honour of the fallen officers.
4: Neil and Vadim, we are here for you. We are with you. We are always with your family.
3: A major childcare provider has entered voluntary administration. Edge Early Learning has informed parents and carers in a letter sent to families following various shutdowns and incidents since the beginning of the year. It has 70 childcare, kindergarten and preschool centres across Queensland, South Australia and the ACT. There's a renewed push for Australia to introduce a tax on sugary drinks amid fresh warnings about their impact on dental health. New research suggests a 20% levy could prevent millions of cases of tooth decay over the next 25 years. And the Empire State Building has turned pink for Dolly Parton after the icon's death at the age of 80. The New York landmark began sparkling pink at exactly 9:25 last night, a nod to Dolly's iconic hit 9 to 5. Sir Paul McCartney, Sir Elton John, Oprah and Beyoncé are just some of the big names paying tribute to the Queen of Country, with her reps confirming she died after a brief battle with cancer. Updating sport, and English cricket captain Joe Root admits he's frustrated with the team's off-field behaviour after yet another nightclub-related incident. Bowler Brydon Carse has been dropped from their squad for their second test against Pakistan after being handcuffed outside a nightclub. Root says he's sick of the off-field drama.
5: If I'm being brutally honest, I'm really hacked up. I'm really disappointed. It's not the isolated incident itself. I think it's the fact that we continually keep making stupid mistakes away from the game, and it's detracting from what we're doing on the field.
3: Rabbitohs star Latrell Mitchell is poised to make his long-awaited comeback from injury. He's been named on an extended bench for Saturday's clash with the Titans, and Storm Hunter has defeated fellow Aussie Madison Inglis in qualifying at the US Open.
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3: Showers this afternoon with the chance of a storm, getting down to 13 degrees tonight. Partly cloudy tomorrow with a top of 25. Looking further ahead, mostly sunny on Friday, partly cloudy for Saturday. And that's the latest on Smooth.
6: Halfway through the traditional working week, I think that suits us nicely, doesn't it? How are we? Simon Diggaz here. More music, plenty of music, and less talk all afternoon. I'm with you till 5 with the Bengals. It's Manic Wednesday.

0: She's the master of reinvention. It's Madonna, Papa Don't Preach, Maroon 5 2. Some memories there. Feels good, doesn't it? 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And Don Henley singing about summer very soon. 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
8: Brisbane's traffic on Smooth.
9: Good afternoon. Getting some delays with a crash reported in Stones Corner heading outbound on Logan Road before Cornwall Street. Watch for a tree down on McCulloch Street. Robinson heading eastbound in the left lane after Troughton Road. There's a breakdown on the Gateway Motorway northbound before Old Cleveland Road in Carindale. One on the M1 in Yatala southbound before exit 41. On the north side, a couple of breakdowns on the Bruce in Griffin southbound and Burpengary East northbound before Station Road. If you see any dramas or delays, call the traffic hotline direct 1300 595 937. That's the latest traffic on Smooth FM Brisbane.
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10: Good afternoon, I'm Heidi Tiltons. The Treasurer has welcomed the latest headline inflation data, which has dropped to 3.5%. But the ABS data has revealed underlying inflation hasn't budged, with petrol prices jumping 7.5% in July. Jim Chalmers says the government is remaining vigilant about the cost of living.
11: We know that people are still under pressure, and we also know that inflation will bounce around as it returns into that target range in the coming months. So we welcome the fact that inflation has come down again for the fourth consecutive month.
10: There are claims taxing sugary drinks could stop nearly 3.5 million Australians developing oral disease. New Aussie research shows a 20% tax would drastically reduce severe gum issues and complete tooth loss. It follows findings that nearly 1 in 3 Australian adults are currently living with untreated decay. Federal Labor MP Luke Gosling will step aside from a special envoy role after he was charged with allegedly breaching his bail conditions. The member for Solomon is due to face court next month, accused of attacking the Northern Territory administrator at a function in Darwin last month. The 54-year-old denies all of the allegations but says he's stepping down to avoid the issue becoming a distraction for the government. South Australia has reported a suspected case of bird flu in a red fox. The animal was found in suburban Adelaide. It was one of 5 new potential bird flu events in the state, which includes an Australian raven and a penguin. And Dolly Parton is being remembered as a trailblazer, wickedly funny and always kind. The singer-songwriter, actress and philanthropist has died at the age of 80 after a brief battle with cancer. Nashville Convention and Visitors Corporation Chief Deanna Ivey says she couldn't have asked for a better person to represent Tennessee.
12: Anywhere you go, all you have to say is Dolly, and people just light up and they all have, you know, either stories or great thoughts about her. I saw something today that said Dolly is the stitch holding us all together, and it's so true.
10: Updating sport, and Craig McRae says it's a 50-50 chance Scott Pendlebury will play on next season. The Pies coach has begun conversations with the veteran about his playing future.

0: Pendlebury will miss Friday's wildcard match through injury. The Bulldogs have fended off NRL rivals to re-sign gun back rower Jacob Preston for another 4 years. The 24-year-old will stay in Belmore until at least the end of 2031. And the Wallabies are out to avenge their worst ever test loss when they face Argentina this weekend. Australia suffered a 67-27 defeat in their last visit to South America.
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0: Showers this afternoon with the chance of a storm, getting down to 13 degrees tonight. Partly cloudy tomorrow with a top of 25. Looking further ahead, mostly sunny on Friday, partly cloudy for Saturday. And that's the latest on Smooth.
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2: 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We're on the downhill slide to the weekend. I like that. It's a Wednesday. Simon Diaz here. Tay-Tay's coming up. Some Dua Lipa, but right now, who knew? It's Pink.
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0: We are feeling good on DAB Plus this afternoon, and of course, a feel-good stream through the Smooth Player app. I like that, with the Fine Young Cannibals and catching some public transport with Bachelor Girl. Buses and trains. How are we? Simon Diaz here, midway marker of the working week. He recently actually performed near Broken Hill, the Monday Bash. It was a bit wet. Leo Sayer coming up, and that stunning song from Bruno Mars and Carol G.
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0: What a great tune. It feels good right across our great city on this Wednesday here at Smooth FM. Are you on the school run? Pick up time? School traffic's coming up in minutes. We'll check that smooth news at 3. Then, of course, it's non-stop feel good with less talk for you right here on Smooth.
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14: Brisbane's traffic on Smooth.
15: Good afternoon. A slow run on the Gateway northbound through Nudgee and also Boondall up towards the Pine Rivers Bridge. The southbound run is starting to build from Murray down towards Mackenzie. Heavy on the Western Freeway from Mount Coothra out to Victory Pocket already. A slow run too on the Centenary Highway inbound from Menominee to the Jindalee Bridge. A tree branch down on McCulloch Street, eastbound left lane after Troughton Road through Robertson. Breakdowns on the Bruce Highway northbound through Burpengary and southbound through Griffin. And a breakdown too on the Gateway southbound after Mount Quebec Capalabar Road in Mackenzie. And a two-car crash on the Musgrave Road northbound exit coming from Hale Street in Red Hill. It's Chopper Day. That's your latest traffic up to date. More soon on Smooth FM Brisbane.
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16: Smooth. Good afternoon, I'm Heidi Chilterns.
15: Down through Griffin and a breakdown too on the Gateway southbound after Mount Quebec Capalabar Road in Mackenzie, and a two-car crash on the Musgrave Road northbound exit coming from Hale Street in Red Hill. It's Chopper Day. That's your latest traffic up to date. More soon.

0: remain stubbornly high. The figures have increased expectations the Reserve Bank could hike interest rates again, meaning mortgage holders may have to wait longer for relief. Victoria's opposition leader says Premier Ben Carroll was either incompetent, lying, or missing in action if he denies knowledge of a secret tax to help pay for the suburban rail loop. The Auditor General has revealed Victorians have been paying a 1% levy on all public transport fares since January last year, with 60% of the revenue to be poured into the SRL East. The Royal Commission into Anti-Semitism is holding its final hearings today after 4 months of evidence from around 300 witnesses. The inquiry was launched in the wake of last year's Bondi Beach terror attack. The opposition is pushing for an extension, arguing there are still key figures who should give evidence. But Commissioner Virginia Bell says the focus will now turn to the findings, with her final report due on December 18.
1: I am satisfied that I am currently in a position to give a full and fair account which asks whether, in relation to the Bondi Hanukkah attack, our intelligence and our law enforcement agencies operated or performed to maximum effectiveness.
0: Australia's bird flu outbreak may have spread to a fox for the first time. A red fox found at Osborne in suburban Adelaide is suspected of having H5 bird flu, with samples set away for confirmation. It comes as South Australia records 5 new suspected events, including an Australian raven and a penguin. And Dolly Parton may be gone, but she still has one last song waiting for us. The country legend recorded a secret track called My Place in History, locking it away in a time capsule at Dollywood more than a decade ago. It's not supposed to be opened until 2046, on what would have been Dolly's 100th birthday. Updating sport, and a treat for spectators at the US Open. Roger Federer picking up the racket again to play in an exhibition match. He hit 9 aces in a set and was thankful for the experience.
2: It was an honour. It was special. It was amazing. It's a great, great thank you from my side to all of you guys in the stadium and all the everybody who has supported me over the years. It's been incredible and I've enjoyed every second of it. Thank you from the bottom of my heart.
0: And Sir Nick Faldo says LIV golfers seeking a return to the DP World Tour may have to eat a bit of humble pie before regaining eligibility for the European-based circuit.
3: Smooth weather.
0: A few showers about, getting down to 13 degrees tonight. A partly cloudy day on the way tomorrow with a top of 25. Looking further ahead, mostly sunny on Friday, partly cloudy for Saturday. Now let's see what's leading tonight's stories on Nine News.
4: Thanks, Heidi. Tonight, Queen of Country Music Dolly Parton dies aged 80. Tributes from right across the world as we remember the global icon. An Australian man arrested in Bali boarding a plane to Brisbane. His alleged crime, a public alleyway sexual romp. Inflation stubbornly high, what it means for interest rates, and the dodgy jobs shortchanging workers. Nine News, your news on Nine, and Nine Now live at 6.
5: 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Simon Degas here. Thank you for listening to Smooth as we remember the late, great Dolly Parton right now. 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

0: That's the sort of feel-good vibe you're going to hear 24-7 here at Smooth FM. Thank you for listening with the Spices, Michael Jackson and Tina Arena with Chains. It's Simon Diaz here. Actually, her movie comes out tomorrow, doesn't it? You on the school run? Let's check the roads for you. If you're heading home, you're going to love this. A legend coming up, John Farnham. And we're going to hit the dance floor, the smooth dance floor, with a favourite from Gloria Gaynor.
1: Brisbane's traffic on Smooth.
2: A breakdown on the Logan Motorway, eastbound after Wembley Road through Berrinbar. A couple on the gateway, northbound and southbound after Mount Gravatt Capalabar Road through Mackenzie. Breakdown on the Bruce Highway, northbound after Station Road through Burpengary. There's a breakdown on the M1 southbound through Yatla. Delays on Ipswich Road, outbound from the Gabba to Annerley. Heavy going too on the Logan Motorway, eastbound from Forest Lake to Parkinson. Delays on the Centenary Highway, southbound into Springfield Lakes. Heavy inbound through Jindalee and the Western Freeway, starting to build from Indooroopilly out towards Fig Tree Pocket. It's Chopper Dave, another check of the roads coming up for you soon on Smooth FM Brisbane.
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18: Delays on Beaudesert Road southbound from Callanvale to Parkinson. Heavy going on Kessels Road and Logan Road heading through Upper Mount Gravatt. Delays on the Centenary Highway heading inbound through the Jindalee area over the bridge and onto the Western Freeway. The outbound run on the Western Freeway is slow from Indooroopilly out to Fig Tree Pocket. Heavy going on the Ipswich Motorway westbound from Rockley to Oxley and again from Gales to Goodna. Some slow going on South Pine Road from Inogra up towards Everton Park. Busy going too on Gympie Road from Aspley to Castledane and again through Bald Hills. And some slow going on Sango Road for that northbound run up through Virginia. It's Chopper Dave. Another check of the roads coming up for you soon on Smooth FM Brisbane.
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19: Good afternoon, I'm Heidi Tiltons.
6: The Treasurer says the latest data shows inflation is showing signs of moderating despite global uncertainty. New figures reveal consumer prices grew 3.5%, which is lower than the June reading, but the result is still above the Reserve Bank's target, meaning an interest rate hike is not off the cards. Jim Chalmers admits there's more work to do.
16: Now, we know Australians are under pressure, but more than acknowledging that, we're acting on that. Cutting taxes, providing cost of living relief, making the housing market fair for first home buyers.
6: An opposition task force has recommended an 80% cut to the tobacco excise to combat the thriving black market. The proposal would slash the cost of a legal pack of 30 cigarette target, meaning an interest rate hike is not off the cards. Jim Chalmers admits there's more work to do.
16: Now, we know Australians are under pressure, but more than acknowledging that, we're acting on that. Cutting taxes, providing cost of living relief, making the housing market fairer for first home buyers.
6: An opposition task force has recommended an 80% cut to the tobacco excise to combat the thriving black market.

0: excise, and we're recommending up to 80% cut. We're talking about much more ambitious targets in terms of reducing smoking rates. Yeah. We're talking about opening the black box of invisibility that is Australia Post, and we've also got to do some more work in policing.
1: The Royal Commission into Anti-Semitism will deliver its final report 4 days later than planned to avoid clashing with the anniversary of the Bondi terror attack. The inquiry is holding its final day of hearings, with Commissioner Virginia Bell to hand down her recommendations on December 18. Woolworths has outpaced rival Coles for sales growth over the past year. Food sales climbed to $53.8 billion, while profits jumped 18% to $1.14 billion. And some of the biggest names in music are joining the tributes to Dolly Parton following the icon's death at the age of 80. Taylor Swift has remembered the country legend as True Grace and True Grit, saying her legacy will be everlasting. Beyoncé, who worked with Dolly on Cowboy Carter, has thanked her for making the world a happier place, while Eminem has revealed a touching letter Dolly sent him after his induction to the Rock and Roll Hall of Fame, saying despite never meeting her, the note had a lasting impact on him. Updating sport, and Broncos coach Michael Maguire denies he forced club captain Adam Reynolds into early retirement. Reynolds initially suggested it was the call of Madge and the medical staff to rule him out of their last two games. Maguire clarifying it was Reynolds who made the call.
2: He basically said to me, I think it's time, Madge. Yeah, and that's how it went. Yeah, and I respect that. You know, I'd love to see him play. I'd love to see him roll out there and be in front of our 40,000 fans and 50,000 fans like we all would. But there comes a time where he just said the body's had it. Time and, you know, he just couldn't get to the end point to have that last little fairy tale.
1: Serena Williams and Carlos Alcaraz have won their opening mixed doubles match at the US Open, and Aussies Stephanie Gilmore, Oscar Berry and Jarvis Earl have bowed out of the Fiji Surf Pro in the opening round.
3: Smooth weather.
1: A few showers about, getting down to 13 degrees tonight. A partly cloudy day on the way tomorrow with a top of 25. Looking further ahead, mostly sunny on Friday, partly cloudy for Saturday. Now let's see what's leading tonight's stories on Nine News.
4: Thanks, Heidi. Tonight, Queen of Country Music Dolly Parton dies aged 80. Tributes from right across the world as we remember the global icon. An Australian man arrested in Bali boarding a plane to Brisbane. His alleged crime, a public alleyway sexual romp. Inflation stubbornly high, what it means for interest rates, and the dodgy jobs shortchanging workers. Nine News, your news on Nine and Nine Now, live at 6.
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0: Yeah, sounds good, feels good, doesn't it? All the way home with the Eurythmics, Love is a Stranger. Here at Smooth with more music and less talk. Smooth traffic time, but back real soon for you, okay? I've got a princess and a prince. Yes, Kylie's coming up. And Queen with David Bowie here on Smooth.
1: Brisbane's traffic on Smooth.
2: There's a multi-vehicle prang on Mount Cotton Road in the northbound left lane at Seaview Road through Mount Cotton. Delays are back to Hillview Road. Traffic lights are out through Turinga and Indooroopilly due to a power outage. There's some slow going at the moment as you make your way up the gateway southbound from Murray down towards Mackenzie, almost down to Rochdale actually. Northbound pretty slow from Nudgee to the Pine Rivers Bridge. Delays on the Pacific Motorway leaving the city out to Greenslopes and heavy on the Western Freeway from Mount Coother out towards Victory Pocket. Delays on the Centenary Highway outbound from Carroll Park all the way through to Springfield Lakes. It's Chopper Dave. Another check of the roads coming up for you soon on Smooth FM Brisbane.
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0: 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Traffic and news, it's almost time, isn't it? With Heidi, she's next at 5. Then we're on the run home. The More Music Drive with Byron Webb on Smooth.
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12: Brisbane's traffic on Smooth.
13: Multi-vehicle prang on Mount Cotton Road. The northbound left lane affected at Seaview Road in Mount Cotton. Delays are back to Hillview Road. Traffic lights out through Turinga and Indooroopilly due to a power outage. Breakdown on the M1 southbound around Rochdale Road, heading through Rochdale South. There's some slow going on Ipswich Road from the Gabba out to Annerley. Heavy on the gateway southbound from Murray all the way down towards the M1. Northbound a slow push too from Nudgee up to the Pine Rivers Bridge and on towards the Bruce Highway. And some heavy conditions too on the Riverside Expressway, Capson Cook Bridge, both in and out of town. Chop it over. Another check coming up soon on Smooth FM Brisbane.
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14: afternoon, I'm Heidi Tiltons. Music icon Cher has revealed she was surprised and in tears after learning about Dolly Parton's death. The country music legend has succumbed to cancer at the age of 80 after what her reps have described as a brief battle. Her friend Cher has told CBS she'll miss Dolly's laugh the most.
15: She just had a spirit, and it was a spirit that was always thinking the best.
14: Good afternoon, I'm Heidi Tiltons. Music icon Cher has revealed she was surprised and in tears after learning about Dolly Parton's death. The country music legend has succumbed to cancer at the age of 80 after what her reps have described as a brief battle. Her friend Cher has told CBS she'll miss Dolly's laugh the most.
15: She just had a spirit, and it was a spirit that was always thinking the best was happening, the best was going to happen.

0: Anthony Albanese has also paid tribute to the country music legend today.
1: There'll be a lot of broken hearts in Australia today, and may I just say that Dolly Parton, I'm sure, will rest in peace. She lived loudly and she lived a great life, and she'll be much missed.
0: To other news, and there are suggestions the Reserve Bank may raise interest rates as soon as September. Today's ABS data shows inflation has slowed to 3.5% for the year to July, but this is still above the RBA's target. Motley Fool market analyst Scott Phillips says a rate hike next month is not out of the question.
2: If you look at the probabilities, if you look at the risks, if you look at the circumstances, the RBA is going to have to decide, do we simply let inflation run hot? Or do we do something about it? If it's the latter, they may have no choice but to raise rates sooner rather than later. It may not even be next meeting, but certainly that's the risk on the table.
0: There's been an alarming development today as the threat of bird flu continues to grow in South Australia. One of today's five suspected cases is in a red fox found in suburban Adelaide. Rob Brewster from the Invasive Species Council says this is a real concern.
3: So alarming because there are so many foxes in our landscape. The fox becoming essentially a super spreader has the real potential to impact some of our native species.
0: A coalition task force is recommending Australia's tobacco excise be slashed by up to 80% in a bid to combat the illegal tobacco trade. The move could cut more than $30 from the price of a legal packet of cigarettes. And Chris Hemsworth is adding Whiskey Boss to his growing resume. The Hollywood star has become a part owner of Sydney distillery Archie Rose after buying an undisclosed stake in the company as it prepares to expand overseas. Updating sport, and NRL players continue to speak out against a rule change that will be trialled tomorrow night. In the Broncos-Storm game, the team that concedes points will be given the choice of kicking off or receiving. Sharks prop Adam Fanua-Blake says the change rewards the wrong team.
4: I'm not a fan of it, eh? It's sort of rewarding the team for getting scored against. So that's a strange rule change, I feel. I feel like it just takes the reward for scoring a try away from the team that scored a try.
0: It's fight night on the Gold Coast. Nikita Zhu continues his push for a world title shot when he takes on fellow Aussie Ben Mahoney. And Socceroos Lucas Herrington has started his first match for Hull, beating Stoke City on penalties in the EFL Cup.
5: Smooth weather.
0: A few showers about, getting down to 13 degrees tonight. A partly cloudy day on the way tomorrow with a top of 25. Looking further ahead, mostly sunny on Friday, partly cloudy for Saturday. Now let's see what's leading tonight's stories on Nine News.
6: Thanks, Heidi. Tonight, Queen of Country Music Dolly Parton dies aged 80. Tributes from right across the world as we remember the global icon. An Australian man arrested in Bali boarding a plane to Brisbane. His alleged crime, a public alleyway sexual romp. Inflation stubbornly high, what it means for interest rates, and the dodgy jobs shortchanging workers. Nine News, your news on Nine and Nine Now, live at 6.
7: All right, let's get underway with our drive-through Wednesday now at Smooth FM. Nice that you got us on with Byron with here, and a great song to get us underway. Off the back of some sad news, though, that overnight, if you hadn't heard, we lost Dolly Parton at the age of 80. After a short battle with cancer, which she kind of kept secret. She wasn't Dolly, one of the bigger, brighter personalities of the music world ever. And this song is so good. Here's Jolene for you now.
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0: That is the very smooth Sienna Spyro at Smooth FM with such an old world sound for somebody so young. She's only 20, 21. Material lover for you. Love that song. And out to play Australia in the early part of next year, but good luck getting a ticket because, as you might imagine, she's pretty hot property and they've sold out. Anyway, I hope you're well with Byron Withian driving home this afternoon. Right back into it after a quick check-in on the roads for you for a Wednesday afternoon.
1: Brisbane's traffic on Smooth.
2: A breakdown on the M1 southbound shoulder after Logan Road through 8 Mile Plain. Speed's been dropped down to 60 k's an hour. There's a breakdown too on the M1 northbound as you come through Ormo, northbound through Pimpamar as well. A multi-vehicle crash on Jeffson Street, southbound left lane before Moggill Road as you make your way through Toowong. A few minor delays there. Delays on the Western Freeway, Mount Cuther out towards Victory Pocket. Heavy going on the Ipswich Motorway through Wacol and Oxley and also Goodner out through Gales. A busy run too on the Centenary Highway from Carroll Park all the way out towards Springfield Lakes. It's Chopper Dave. Another check of the roads coming up for you soon on Smooth FM Brisbane.
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0: Well, this is definitely where you want to be if you're in the mood for more music and less talk, especially at Smooth FM. Maybe in the traffic getting home, maybe you're still back at work a little longer, whatever you are doing for it. Great to have you listening to Smooth with Byron with you this afternoon. Quick Smooth news update, back into it too. Amy Winehouse, Madonna's Like a Prayer, one of my fave songs, and we'll add a little soul disco to it all that I think you're going to like a lot. I'll play that soon for you, Smooth.
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7: There's a breakdown on the Logan Motorway westbound before Stapleton Road as you make your way through Heathwood. 1-2 on Linkfield Road, westbound in the right turn lane into Lacey Road at Bald Hills. Broken down car on College Road, westbound in the left lane before Countess Street through Spring Hill. Those delays are back to Gregory Terrace and some slow conditions still to contend with on the Gateway northbound, heading up through Boondall and Nudgee and also from Deegan up to Bracken Ridge. Southbound's not too bad, heading down towards the M1 and slow conditions still on the Western Freeway from Mount Coother out towards Victory Pocket and the Centenary Highway inbound from Sumner to the Jindalee Bridge. It's Chopper Dave. Another check of the roads coming up soon on Smooth FM Brisbane.
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8: Good evening, I'm Heidi Tiltons. Dolly Parton is tonight being remembered as a trailblazer, wickedly funny and always kind. The singer, songwriter, actress and philanthropist will be farewelled at a private service after losing a brief battle with cancer at the age of 80. Sir Paul McCartney, Sir Elton John, Taylor Swift, Oprah and Beyonce are just some of the big names paying tribute to the Queen of Country. While Jelly Roll says she may have been the last American that everyone liked, praising her influence on his music, career, and community work.
9: She was such an inspiration to so many, myself included. We're both from Tennessee, and she meant a lot to my family, y'all. We used to sit around the kitchen table and listen to her music together as a family. I'll never forget it. I learned so much from Dolly over the years about songwriting, how to handle this crazy business, and how to support your community.
8: The Empire State Building has turned pink at 9:25 p.m. in a nod to her epic hit 9 to 5, while an impromptu vigil has also been set up at Dolly's Star on the Hollywood Walk of Fame. To the day's other news, and the Treasurer has welcomed the latest headline inflation data, which has dropped to 3.5%. Underlying inflation hasn't budged, with petrol prices jumping 7.5% in July. But Jim Chalmers insists the government is remaining vigilant about the cost of living.
10: We know that people are still under pressure, and we also know that inflation will bounce around as it returns into that target range in the coming months. So we welcome the fact that inflation has come down again for the fourth consecutive month.
8: The opposition believes Australia Post should be given stronger powers to inspect parcels suspected of carrying illegal cigarettes. A coalition task force has released a report outlining strategies to clamp down on the thriving black market. It also recommends cutting the tobacco excise by 80%. Federal Labor MP Luke Gosling will step aside from a special envoy role after he was charged with allegedly breaching his bail conditions. The member for Solomon is due to face court next month, accused of attacking the Northern Territory administrator at a function in Darwin last month. The 54-year-old denies all of the allegations but says he's stepping down to avoid the issue becoming a distraction for the government. And Kylie Jenner and Timothy Chalamet appear to be on slightly different pages when it comes to having kids. The actor recently revealed fatherhood is on the radar, but the mum of two says the thought of having another baby right now feels insane. Updating sport.

0: And Craig McRae says it's a 50-50 chance Scott Pendlebury will play on next season. The Pies coach has begun conversations with the veteran about his playing future. Pendlebury will miss Friday's wildcard match through injury. The Bulldogs have fended off NRL rivals to re-sign gun back rower Jacob Preston for another 4 years. The 24-year-old will stay in Belmore until at least the end of 2031. And the Wallabies are out to avenge their worst ever test loss when they face Argentina this weekend. Australia suffered a 67-27 defeat in their last visit to South America.
1: Smooth weather.
0: A few showers about, getting down to 13 degrees tonight. A partly cloudy day on the way tomorrow with a top of 25. Looking further ahead, mostly sunny on Friday, partly cloudy for Saturday. Now let's see what's leading tonight's stories on Nine News.
2: Thanks, Heidi. Tonight, Queen of Country Music Dolly Parton dies aged 80. Tributes from right across the world. An Australian man arrested in Bali boarding a plane to Brisbane over Public Sex Act. Inflation stubbornly high, what it means for interest rates. And the dodgy jobs shortchanging workers. Now don't worry, you haven't missed Nine News. Use the start over function on Nine Now as soon as you're home.
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3: 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Hey, who ordered the pepperoni?
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6: It's a nice feeling when it's the Wednesday drive home, don't you think? And I hope you will for it too with Byron Wood here this afternoon. Back to playing some great songs for you with Amy Winehouse next. But firstly, can I start by playing my favourite Madonna song of all?
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0: this Ace of Base at Smooth FM, and I really hope you enjoyed hearing Wild Cherry in there too before that. Love that song. One to make you feel good indeed. With Byron and Webb here rolling out more music on a Soccer Wednesday night. 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
2: There's a broken down car sitting on the Logan Motorway westbound just before the Stapleton Road off-ramp heading through Heathwood. A breakdown too at the moment on Linkfield Road, westbound in the right turn lane into Lacey Road at Bald Hills. A breakdown on College Road, westbound left lane before Countess Street through Spring Hill. Delays got back to Gregory Terrace. Reports of a crash on the Pacific Motorway coming inbound around Esher Street. Delays are back to Upper Mount Gravatt, and outbound delays are almost back to the city. Some slow going still on the Western Freeway from Mount Cutha to Victory Pocket, and a slow run too on the Centenary Highway as you make your way into Springfield Lakes. That's starting to ease pretty quick. It's Chopper Day. That's your latest traffic up to date on Smooth FM Brisbane.
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0: making the sound feel good for you on the way into Wednesday night here at Smooth FM. And whatever you're up to right at this moment, it's nice to be a part of it too. Byron with here, nearly 7 p.m. and we'll get back into it. Keep it rolling, sounding great with Don Farnham on the way. And in a moment, one of the best duets you could ever imagine for you. Smooth.
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2: 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I like that, makes it feel even better. 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And let's talk and talk about a pairing of people to make you feel good. These next two are incredible.
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0: That is an incredible song from Queen, isn't it? Actually, one of my faves, I reckon. And I know they've had a few. At Smooth FM, there's Don't Stop Me Now with Fergie in there too before, which sounded great. Byron with you here on the run into Wednesday night. A little later on too, a reminder, Cameron Daddo's back in. The nightcap for the day, winding you down from 9 till midnight again tonight. Lots of feel good on the way there, though. In fact, two great songs, Rick Astley and Prince, and next at Smooth.
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0: as we soak in the feeling of this end of a Wednesday here at Smooth FM. So many songs, so many good songs too, for whatever you're doing tonight. Thanks for joining us. Nearly 8 p.m. with Byron with you, and definitely make you feel good in the next few. Britney Spears and Bruno Mars are both on the way next for you, Smooth.
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0: 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Hope you're well for it. Byron with you here to play you more music, and let's talk. And the rumours about this guy touring Australia are certainly heating up. And gee, good. Bruno Mars for you.
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0: It's Club Nouveau, helping make it sound and feel good for our run into Wednesday night at Smooth FM. And I love that sound of Mark Cohen. Walking in Memphis with my feet 10 feet off the bill that we played before that. I hope you enjoyed that too. Byron with here, rolling out more music. And I saw 26 nights into August, only days away from the end of winter. Good thought. Not too far away from Cameron Daddo either, in Winding It Down from 9 p.m. Before then, though, a great Janet Jackson song and that new one from Taylor Swift, I Knew It, I Knew You. I love that. I'll play that soon for you, Smee.
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0: really nice to have you part of Smooth FM, and especially at this point of our night, whatever you're doing for it. And I know there are a lot of people who work into the night. If you're among them, thank you for joining us. Hope you're well. With Byron with you here, nearly 9 p.m. and we're about to slip you into something a little more relaxed next. Cameron Daddo is in to wind you down. I'll take you right through to midnight with a great bunch of songs on the way in a moment for you, Smooth.
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0: Yeah, the wind down we need with songs like that on Smooth. Sad news today with the Queen of Country, Dolly Parton, leaving us. What a legend. 6 decades of song. What a legacy. Well, here's something special from Dolly next hour. Stay with me. It's Cam Datto with one for the book week. Parents next. There's only 2 days to go. How fun.
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0: Cameron Daddo here with you on Smooth, and that, of course, was the unforgettable and beautiful human Dolly Parton. I will always love you. No doubt you would have heard Dolly passed away overnight, aged 80. I mentioned her earlier. What a legacy of kindness, music, charity. One such endeavour was her Imagination Library, which now donates more than 30,000 books a year for Aussie kids to read. Just incredible. Valet Dolly Parton, we will indeed always love you. The Feel Good continues with Hole Again from Atomic Kitten up next.
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0: Thank you for having Smooth up loud and proud in the car for the overnighter, or maybe a whisp quiet if you're trying to get the little ones down. Can't fight this feeling. 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

0: 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Cam Datto and Jewel, You Were Meant For Me here on Smooth. 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Well done for sticking to it through winter. Also thinking of everyone taking part in the Sydney Marathon this weekend. I'll be out there cheering my son River. He's doing it. There's so many people flying in from across the country and from around the world for the big event. I'm sending out lots of love tonight with John Legend after this on Smooth.
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0: Oh, that is a gorgeous way to say goodbye to the last Wednesday of winter. Cam Datto on Smooth, and that must mean it's the last midweek fortune cookie before spring. Here we go. Embrace change. It can lead to wonderful things. Thank you, Cookie. I needed to hear that one. Remember that the More Music Breakfast Show is back from 5:30 a.m. They would love your company. I'll be back with you tomorrow night from 9 on Smooth. Till then, drink big. Bye for now.
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5: Morning, everyone. There's been an early morning crash this morning in Mango Hill, Bruce Highway southbound around Anzac Avenue to avoid. We're dealing with a fire in Pimpamar, Meeker Crescent, just near Thomas Drive. Fire is on scene through the Pimpamar stretch. There's a broken down car on the M1 southbound, just around exit 41 through Yatla. We've got a breakdown on the gateway northbound at Miles Putting Road through Rochdale, and lights are out Settlement Road at Coloma Road through the gap. If you see any dramas or delays on our roads, just call the traffic hotline direct. Let me know, 1300 595 937. It's Liam, and that's the latest traffic on Smooth FM Brisbane.
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6: Smooth. Good morning, I'm Maham Kashani. Dozens of Australians are missing after a flash flood and mudslide ripped through a town on the border of Nepal and Tibet. CCTV footage shows a moment the unsuspecting tourists and villagers were swept away. Nepalese authorities have confirmed more than 150 deaths, with hundreds of people unaccounted for. Anthony Albanese has backed down on demands that states must power new AI data centres entirely using renewable energy, with National Cabinet flagging carve-outs for jurisdictions, including Queensland and the Northern Territory. The PM welcomed the positive discussions but opened the door to a flexible approach and a new nationally consistent standards to deal with AI development. Social media giant Meta has agreed to pay more than $20 billion and add child safety measures to its Facebook and Instagram platforms in the US, ending a landmark trial over teen social media addiction. And English actor Tim Curry, best known for starring in film musical The Rocky Horror Picture Show, has died at the age of 80. The actor, who is also renowned for his role as Pennywise the Clown in the original 1990s adaptation of Stephen King's It, has been struggling with ill health for some time. Updating sport. GWS skipper Toby Green denies he has made up his mind to go home to Victoria. Green has told a podcast he was planning to meet Geelong and Essendon, but he would have told the Giants if he was leaving. He's played 282 games for the club since its first AFL game in 2012. And Nikita Zhu and Ben Mani have fought themselves to a standstill after their 12-round bout ended in a controversial split draw on the Gold Coast last night.
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6: Partly cloudy and a top of 25. Similar tomorrow and Saturday, 25 and 24. A medium chance of showers Sunday. And that's the latest on Smooth.
7: 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It is the More Music Breakfast Show here on Smooth Brisbane. My name is Nick Michaels. Thursday already. Only a few days of winter left. 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

0: Feeling good, Janet Jackson here at Smooth Brisbane and the More Music Breakfast Show. It's Nick here. Great morning to be out for a walk or a run. Getting lighter earlier too. Remember the Smooth Player? 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Our 6 o'clock news, Maham Kashani, coming up next.
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8: Morning, everyone. Number of accidents around town this morning. A multi-vehicle accident through Rochdale, Gateway Motorway northbound near Miles Putting Road. We've had a crash in Bracken Ridge on the Gateway Motorway southbound near Bracken Ridge Road, and a crash in Flagstone on Silver Wattle Drive is giving us some grief through the Flagstone stretch. A breakdown on the M1 southbound near exit 49 through Pimpama, and a breakdown on the M1 southbound before exit 41 through Yatala. Now, if you see any dramas or delays on our roads, call the traffic hotline direct on 1300 595 937. I'm Liam, and that's the latest traffic on Smooth FM Brisbane.
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9: Good morning, I'm Maham Kashani. Dozens of Australians are among the hundreds of tourists missing after a mudslide triggered catastrophic flash flooding on the Nepal-Tibet border. Houses and roads have been swept away, with authorities saying more than 150 people have died. Australia has signed a joint statement along with Britain, the EU, Finland, France, Norway and Switzerland, saying their thoughts are with those affected by the disaster. The PM has backed down on demands the states must power new AI data centres entirely using renewable energy, with National Cabinet flagging carve-outs for jurisdictions, including Queensland and the Northern Territory. Anthony Albanese welcomed the positive talks but opened the door to a flexible approach and a new nationally consistent standards to deal with AI development. Queensland and the NT had resisted signing on to rules requiring them not to use coal and gas to fuel new developments set to be included in new federal laws early next year. The opposition warns a black market cigarette trade is generating profits that could be exploited by terrorists. A coalition task force has recommended cutting the tobacco excise by 80%. The report also recommends giving Australia Post greater powers to inspect parcels. Liberal MP Mary Aldred says the issue is out of hand.
10: We need to smash the illegal tobacco market in Australia, and the only way we're going to be able to do that is with a Swiss Army knife of policy options, including drastically reducing the tobacco excise tax, getting tough on organised crime.
9: And the Duke and Duchess of Sussex have arrived back in the United Kingdom. Local media reports Prince Harry, Meghan and their two children are believed to have flown into the country privately from California. They won't return to official duties, but they will live in Britain as private citizens and non-working royals. Updating sport. GWS is exploring a shock trade for Western Bulldogs ruckman Tim English to fill the void left by Kieran Briggs' departure. It's understood the Giants will gauge English's interest in a move, which could require multiple first-round draft picks to satisfy the Dogs in a trade. Captain Toby Green is also considering his future as Geelong seeks his signature as an unrestricted free agent. And Mitch Starc has beaten Jaspreet Bumrah to be crowned the best Test bowler in the world on the International Cricket Council's rankings. It follows his match-winning efforts in Mackay, where he claimed 10 wickets and helped Australia crush Bangladesh in a two-day test.
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9: Partly cloudy and a top of 25, similar tomorrow and Saturday, 25 and 24, a medium chance of showers Sunday, and that's the latest on Smooth.
0: Thanks so much, Baham. Turned out to be quite nice yesterday afternoon. Hello there, it's Nick Michaels with the More Music Breakfast Show here on Smooth Brisbane, our last Thursday for the month. Well, let's start your morning with all these feel-good songs. It's Desiree, you gotta be.
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0: Graham Lundy, Heart of Glass here at Smooth Brisbane with more music and less talk. And this is Nick Michaels, great handy company. Looks like we're in another nice day. Fine, top around 25. Same for tomorrow, though we could see a few showers Sunday morning and also on Monday. Heading into work, a traffic update in just a sec, then back with Mariah Carey here on Smooth.
1: Brisbane's traffic on Smooth.
2: Morning everyone, multi-vehicle crash in Rochdale this morning on the Gateway Motorway northbound near Miles Putting Road through Rochdale to avoid. We've got a crash in Bracken Ridge on the Gateway Motorway southbound near Bracken Ridge Road, a crash in Flagstone, Silver Wattle Drive slowing things down. A couple of breakdowns, broken down car on the M1 southbound near exit 49 through Pimpamar, a breakdown on the M1 southbound exit 41 through Yatala, and looking heavy on the Gateway Motorway northbound Rochdale to Mackenzie. If you see any dramas or delays on our roads, call the traffic hotline direct 1300 59 5937. I'm Liam and that's the latest traffic on Smooth FM Brisbane.

0: It's Feel Good Start of Thursday with Diana Ross here at Smooth Brisbane and the More Music Breakfast Show. It's Nick Michaels. Nice to have you with us. Now, the Brisbane Small Houses Expo is happening from tomorrow and across the weekend. Cleveland Showground, 10 till 3 tomorrow, 9 till 5 Saturday, Sunday. If you're looking at adding a small house to your yard, you'll find everything you need to know to start your project. 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
17: Morning, everyone. Multi-vehicle crash in Berrinba this morning. Logan Motorway westbound near Wembley Road. We've also got a crash in Rochdale on the Gateway Motorway northbound near Miles Platting Road, slowing things down. Traffic's back to the Logan Motorway. A crash in Flagstone, Silver Wattle Drive to look out for. A breakdown on the M1 northbound at Lexington Road through Underwood. A breakdown on the Centenary Highway southbound around the Ipswich Motorway exit through Darra, which is slowing things down as well. If you see any dramas or delays on the roads, call the traffic hotline direct on 1300 595 937. It's Liam, and that's the latest traffic on Smooth FM Brisbane.
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18: Good morning, I'm Maham Kashani. Nepalese officials say more than 30 Australians are among hundreds of foreign nationals missing after deadly flash flooding hit the Nepal-Tibet border. More than 150 people are confirmed dead, with fears the death toll will rise as rescuers assess the devastation. DFAT is yet to provide an update on the Australians impacted. The Albanese government has reportedly cut Australia's annual refugee intake by a third. According to the Financial Review, the government will reduce the current quota next financial year. The reduction isn't part of the immigration overhaul being considered by Cabinet. Social media giant Meta has agreed to a major settlement with US states and territories to resolve claims that Facebook and Instagram harm children. If approved by a California judge, Meta will pay a maximum of $24 billion. An English actor, Tim Curry, best known for starring in film musical The Rocky Horror Picture Show, has died at the age of 80. Updating sport. Toby Green will reportedly meet with new Essendon coach Mark McVay as he explores a move back to Victoria. The GWS skipper will also meet with Geelong. The NRL's experimental kickoff rule is proving controversial across the code. In tonight's Broncos-Storm game, the team which concedes points can elect for the scoring team to kick off. And Kayleigh McEwen says she won't race internationally for the rest of the year. The Aussie Olympic great says losing her 50-metre backstroke world record has lit a fire inside her ahead of her historic quest for glory at the 2028 Los Angeles Games.
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18: Partly cloudy and a top of 25, similar tomorrow and Saturday, 25 and 24, a medium chance of showers Sunday, and that's the latest on Smooth.
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0: Travelling well, Breeze getting us going this morning here in Smooth Brisbane. And this is the More Music Breakfast Show. It's Nick Michaels. Thanks for tuning in. Bit of cloud around, but fine, 25 for today. Now, the same for tomorrow, though we could see some showers on Sunday morning and also into Monday. Well, stay with us. More songs to make us feel good coming up on Smooth FM Brisbane.
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2: Good morning, everyone. Multi-vehicle crash this morning in Berrinbah. Logan Motorway westbound near Wembley Road. We've got a crash on the Gateway Motorway northbound near Miles Putting Road through Rochdale. Traffic's back to the Logan Motorway, and that crash still mopping up in Flagstone, Silver Wattle Drive. Just watch the breakdowns this morning. Broken down currently M1 northbound at Lexington Road through Underwood, a breakdown on the Centenary southbound at the Ippi Motorway through Darra, and a breakdown on the M1 southbound around exit 49 through Pimpamar. If you see any dramas or delays on the roads, call the traffic hotline direct on 1300 595 937. It's Liam, and that's the latest traffic on Smooth FM Brisbane.

0: Your Feel Good Station, Smooth Brisbane, Anna Madonna, and it's some more Music Breakfast Show. 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The latest news, 7 o'clock update with Maham Kashani coming up next. Then Michael Jackson, Bruno Mars.
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20: Morning, everyone. Just mopping up that multi-vehicle crash on the Gateway northbound Miles Platting Road through Rochdale. The cars have moved. The traffic hasn't. Traffic's still back to the Logan Motorway. So multi-vehicle crash on the Logan Motorway westbound near Wembley Road through Berrinbah. We've also got a single vehicle crash in Moorooka. Muriel Ave eastbound around Fairfield Road to look out for. A breakdown on the M1 northbound at Lexington Road through Underwater. Breakdown on the M1 southbound around exit 41 through Yatala. If you see any dramas or delays on the roads, call the traffic hotline direct 1300 595937. That's the latest traffic on Smooth FM Brisbane.
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21: Good morning, I'm Maham Kashani. More than 150 people have been killed after devastating flash floods hit northern Nepal near the border with Tibet. Villages, roads and bridges have been swept away. More than 600 people, including dozens of Australians, are unaccounted for. DFAT hasn't yet provided an update on impacted Australians. Labor has cut Australia's annual refugee intake by a third. The Financial Review reports the government will reduce the current quota next financial year. The reduction isn't part of the immigration overhaul being considered by Cabinet. Social media giant Meta, which owns Facebook and Instagram, has agreed to restrict American teenagers' use of its platforms as part of a $24 billion settlement with states that accused it of harming children. It denies wrongdoing. And Miley Cyrus, Taylor Swift, Beyonce and Sir Elton John have led an outpouring of tributes from celebrities and fans to Dolly Parton following the music icon's death at the age of 80. Cyrus paid an emotional tribute to her godmother, Aunt Dolly, describing her as an angel by her side. The Tennessee-born singer passed away this week after a brief battle with cancer. Updating sport. The Giants are considering a trade for Western Bulldogs ruckman Tim English to fill the void left by Kieran Briggs' departure. It's understood GWS will gauge English's interest in a move. Captain Toby Green is also contemplating his future as Geelong seeks his signature as an unrestricted free agent. And Australia's top men's singles player Alex Diminor will come home to lead the nation's latest Davis Cup challenge in Brisbane next month. Australia will play Poland on September 19 and 20. Days after Diminor's run at the US Open.
1: Smooth weather.
21: Partly cloudy and a top of 25. Similar tomorrow and Saturday, 25 and 24. A medium chance of showers Sunday. And that's the latest on Smooth.
0: Yeah, thanks for the update, Maha. Hello, it's Nick Michaels with the More Music Breakfast Show here on Smooth Brisbane as we start Thursday morning. And a very nice looking day it is too. Lots of blue sky. Not working today. Enjoy your time off.
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0: Billy Joel, another star who's paid tribute to the late Dolly Parton. He shared photos of his recent visit to Dollywood, which is nice thing to do. Hello, it's Nick Michaels with the More Music Breakfast Show here on Smooth Brisbane. Thanks for making us a part of your morning. Lovely looking day, fine and sunny, lots of blue sky, 25. Same for tomorrow, though we could see some showers on Sunday and also Monday. Traffic update next, then back with Billy Ocean and Kylie Minogue here on Smooth FM Brisbane.
1: Brisbane's traffic on Smooth.
2: Morning, everyone. Just mopping up that multi-vehicle crash on the Gateway northbound Miles Platting Road through Rochdale. The cars have moved. The traffic hasn't. The traffic's still back to the Logan Motorway. So multi-vehicle crash on the Logan Motorway westbound near Wembley Road through Berrinbah. We've also got a single vehicle crash in Moorooka. Muriel Ave eastbound around Fairfield Road to look out for. A breakdown on the M1 northbound at Lexington Road through Underwood. A breakdown on the M1 southbound around exit 41 through Yatala. If you see any dramas or delays on the roads, call the traffic hotline direct 1300 595 937. That's the latest traffic on Smooth FM Brisbane.

0: Morning Quad on a Thursday with Madness here at Smooth Brisbane, and it's Nick and the More Music Breakfast Show. Thanks for being with us. Well, the Broncos and Storm playing Suncorp Stadium tonight. Gates open at 6:20 for a 7:50 start. Of course, the Dolphins are in Sydney for their game on Saturday against the Roosters. What's happening in the news? An update with Maham moments away.
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1: Brisbane's traffic on Smooth.
17: Got a multi-vehicle crash on the Logan Motorway westbound at Wembley Road through Berrinba this morning. Your traffic's back to Tanami'ra. We've got a single vehicle crash in Moorooka. Muriel Ave eastbound at Fairfield Road to avoid. We've got a breakdown on the M1 northbound at Lexington Road through Underwood. A breakdown on the M1 southbound around exit 41 through Yatala. A breakdown on the M1 southbound near exit 49 through Pimpamar. And a breakdown on the Ippi Motorway westbound before the Cunningham Highway through Riverview. If you see any dramas or delays on the roads, call the traffic hotline direct on 1300 595 937. I'm Liam and that's the latest traffic on Smooth FM Brisbane.
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18: Smooth. Good morning, I'm Maham Kashani. Dozens of Australians are missing after a flash flood and mudslide ripped through a town on the border of Nepal and Tibet. CCTV footage shows a moment the unsuspecting tourists and villagers were swept away. Nepalese authorities have confirmed more than 150 deaths, with hundreds of people unaccounted for. Anthony Albanese has backed down on demands that states must power new AI data centres entirely using renewable energy, with National Cabinet flagging carve-outs for jurisdictions, including Queensland and the Northern Territory. The PM welcomed the positive discussions but opened the door to a flexible approach and a new nationally consistent standards to deal with AI development. Social media giant Meta has agreed to pay more than $20 billion and add child safety measures to its Facebook and Instagram platforms in the US, ending a landmark trial over teen social media addiction. And English actor Tim Curry, best known for starring in film musical The Rocky Horror Picture Show, has died at the age of 80. The actor, who is also renowned for his role as Pennywise the Clown in the original 1990s adaptation of Stephen King's It, has been struggling with ill health for some time. Updating sport. GWS skipper Toby Green denies he's made up his mind to go home to Victoria. Green has told a podcast he was planning to meet Geelong and Essendon, but he would have told the Giants if he was leaving. He's played 282 games for the club since its first AFL game in 2012. And Nikita Zhu and Ben Money have fought themselves to a standstill after their 12-round bout ended in a controversial split draw on the Gold Coast last night.
1: Smooth weather.
18: Partly cloudy and a top of 25. Similar tomorrow and Saturday, 25 and 24. A medium chance of showers Sunday. And that's the latest on Smooth.
0: Yeah, thanks so much, Mahan. Yeah, it's nice to have you with us on our More Music Breakfast Show on Smooth Brisbane with the Pointer Sisters. Jump.

0: LaBelle with that feel-good vibe. Lady Marmalade here at Smooth FM Brisbane. That's Nick Michaels. Great to have your company on our More Music Breakfast Show. Fine today. Lovely outside the moment. 25 out top. Be quite warm again this afternoon. Same for tomorrow, though could see some showers coming in on Sunday and Monday. Now, we have tickets for you and three friends to see the Broadway hit musical Anastasia when it opens in QPAC at the Lyric Theatre next month. 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
2: Just watched a single vehicle crash in Moorooka this morning. Muriel Abbey spent at Fairfield Road. We've also got a multi-vehicle crash in the Logan Motorway. Logan Motorway westbound around Wembley Road through Berrinbah. Traffic's back to Tanahmere. Breakdown on the Ipswich Motorway westbound around the Cunningham Highway through Riverview. A breakdown on the M1 southbound around Exit 41 through Yatala. And a fire just in through Ascot Nudgee Road at Hampden Street. I've got fire east on scene there right now. Morning for those guys. See any dramas or delays in our roads? Call the traffic hotline direct on 1300 595 5937. It's Liam, and that's the latest traffic on Smooth FM Brisbane.

0: Your Feel Good Station, Smooth Brisbane, and it's the More Music Breakfast Show. Nick here this morning. Great song to sing along to, heading to work or taking the kids to school. Phil Collins and Two Hearts. Let's get the latest from Newsroom now. Maham Kashani, 8 o'clock update, and then more songs to make us feel good. Looking forward to playing Prince, one of our favourites, Fleetwood Mac.
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1: 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Brisbane's traffic on Smooth.
12: Got a broken down car on the Gateway Motorway at Mount Gravatt Capella Bar Road through Belmont this morning. A breakdown on the Ippi Motorway westbound at the Cunningham Highway through Riverview, and a breakdown on the M1 southbound around exit 41 through Yatla. A fire in Ascot, Nudgee Road near Hamden Street through Ascot. There's plenty of fireys on scene, and we're just mopping up a crash in Maruka, Muriel Ave eastbound around Fairfield Road to avoid this morning as well. Now, if you see any dramas or delays on our roads, call the traffic hotline direct on 1300 595 937. My name's Liam, and that's the latest traffic on Smooth FM Brisbane.
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17: Good morning, I'm Mahan Gashani. Dozens of Australians are among the hundreds of tourists missing after a devastating flash flood hit northern Nepal near the Tibet border. DFAT says it's working to determine the welfare of those impacted in the Himalayan border region. Authorities say more than 150 people have been killed in Nepal and China. Rescue efforts are ongoing, with several countries offering to assist in the operation. The PM has backed down on demands the states must power new AI data centres entirely using renewable energy, with National Cabinet flagging carve-outs for jurisdictions including Queensland and the Northern Territory. Anthony Albanese welcomed the positive talks but opened the door to a flexible approach under new nationally consistent standards to deal with AI development. Queensland and the NT had resisted signing on to the rules, requiring them not to use coal and gas to fuel new developments, set to be included in new federal laws early next year. The opposition warns black market cigarette trade is generating profits that could be exploited by terrorists. A coalition task force has recommended cutting the tobacco excise by 80%. The report also recommends giving Australia Post greater powers to inspect parcels. Liberal MP Mary Aldred says the issue is out of hand.
18: We need to smash the illegal tobacco market in Australia, and the only way we're going to be able to do that is with a Swiss Army knife of policy options, including drastically reducing the tobacco excise tax, getting tough on organised crime.
17: And the Duke and Duchess of Sussex have arrived back in the United Kingdom. Local media reports Prince Harry, Meghan and their two children are believed to have flown into the country privately from California. They won't return to official duties, but they will live in Britain as private citizens and non-working royals. Updating sport. GWS is exploring a shock trade for Western Bulldogs ruckman Tim English to fill the void left by Kieran Briggs' departure. It's understood the Giants will gauge English's interest in a move, which could require multiple first-round draft picks to satisfy the Dogs in a trade. Captain Toby Green is also considering his future as Geelong seeks his signature as an unrestricted free agent. And Mitch Starc has beaten Jaspreet Bumrah to be crowned the best test bowler in the world on the International Cricket Council's rankings. It follows his match-winning efforts in Mackay, where he claimed 10 wickets and helped Australia crush Bangladesh in a two-day test.
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17: Partly cloudy and a top of 25, similar tomorrow and Saturday, 25 and 24, a medium chance of showers Sunday, and that's the latest on Smooth.
0: Thanks so much, Maham. G'day there. It's Nick Michaels with the More Music Breakfast Show here on Smooth Brisbane. 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
1: One Direction, the More Music Breakfast Show here at Smooth Brisbane. What makes you beautiful? Hello, it's Nick Michaels. What a stunning day. Lots of blue sky, 25. Looks like the same for tomorrow. I could see some showers on Sunday, they're saying, and possibly Monday as well. Have a safe commute heading into work, get a traffic update. Maybe taking the kids to school, we'll see what's happening on our roads. And then back with ABBA and Rick Astley on Smooth FM Brisbane.
2: Brisbane's traffic on Smooth.
3: Got a broken down car on the Gateway Motorway northbound at Mount Gravatt and Palabar Road through Belmont this morning. A breakdown on the Ipswich Motorway westbound before the Cunningham Highway, slowing things down through Riverview. A breakdown on the M1 southbound at exit 41 through Yatala. A fire in Ascot, Nudgee Road. Got fireys on scene there. That's just near Hamden Street. And a single vehicle crash, Muriel Ave eastbound at Fairfield Road to Maruka. We're still mopping that one up. If you see any dramas or delays on our roads, call the traffic hotline direct on 1300 595 5937. It's Liam, and that's the latest traffic on Smooth FM Brisbane.

0: Wonderful to have you with us on our More Music Breakfast Show here at Smooth Brisbane. And this is Nick Michaels. Taiwan Market happening at University of Queensland, St Lucia, tomorrow night and Saturday on the lawns next to the Great Court between 4:30 and 9 tomorrow, 12 to 9 on Saturday. Lots of street food, market stalls, and a lot of fun. 8:30 News is next.
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4: 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Here's your weather forecast for the days to come. This weekend's made for boaties, so plan a morning run with seas below 1 metre and swell was hardly none. Boating, camping, fishing is BCF and fun. Tops in the low 20s, 12's your minimum. No matter what the weather, you'll still get plenty done. Cause boating, camping, fishing is BCF and fun. Hey!
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1: Brisbane's traffic on Smooth.
20: Morning, everyone. Debris spotted this morning on the Gateway Motorway southbound at Eagle Farm. So I've had to reduce your speed to 40 k's an hour. We're mopping up a crash in Maruka, single vehicle accident, Maruka Ave, eastbound at Fairfield Road. A breakdown on the M1 southbound at exit 41 through Yatla. A breakdown on the Gateway northbound, Mount Crabac, Palabar Road through Belmont. Heavy on the Western Freeway inbound at the Toowong roundabouts. Delays on Corio Drive inbound to Wong to North Quay. And heavy on the Cunningham Highway westbound around Perga. Any dramas or delays, call the traffic hotline 1300 595 937. That's the latest traffic on Smooth FM Brisbane.
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21: Good morning, I'm Mahan Kashani. Foreign Affairs is working to establish the welfare of dozens of Australians reported missing after a devastating flash flood hit northern Nepal near the Tibet border. More than 150 people have been killed and hundreds more are unaccounted for after the torrent of water swept away villages, roads and buildings. Rescue efforts are ongoing with several nations, including the US and UK, offering to assist in the operation. Australia's annual refugee intake will reportedly be slashed by a third. It's understood the federal government will reduce the current quota next financial year. The reduction is in part of the immigration overhaul being considered by Cabinet. Meta, which owns Facebook and Instagram, has agreed to restrict American teenagers' use of its platforms as part of a $24 billion settlement with states that accused it of harming children. While denying wrongdoing, Meta says it will introduce stronger age verification measures and daily usage limits. And English actor Tim Curry, best known for starring in film musical The Rocky Horror Picture Show, has passed away at the age of 80. Curry was also known for his roles in Annie in Home Alone 2. His cause of death isn't yet known, but he suffered health concerns following a stroke in 2012. Updating sport. Toby Green will reportedly meet with new Essendon coach Mark McVeigh as he explores a move back to Victoria. The GWS skipper will also meet with Geelong. The NRL's experimental kickoff rule is proving controversial across the code. In tonight's Broncos-Storm game, the team which concedes points can elect for the scoring team to kick off. And Kayleigh McEwen says she won't race internationally for the rest of the year. The Aussie Olympic rate says losing her 50-metre backstroke world record has lit a fire inside her ahead of her historic quest for glory at the 2028 Los Angeles Games.
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21: Partly cloudy and a top of 25. Similar tomorrow and Saturday, 25 and 24. A medium chance of showers Sunday. And that's the latest on Smooth.
0: Thank you so much, Mahan. And it's a pleasure having you with us on our More Music Breakfast Show here at Smooth Brisbane. And now the Eurythmics. Sweet dreams.

0: More music, less talk here at Smooth Brisbane. And go West, we close our eyes. It's Nick Michaels. Thanks for being with us. Stunning looking day, sunny, 25. Same for tomorrow though, could see some showers on Sunday and possibly into Monday as well. A traffic update next, then the weekend blinding lights on the More Music Breakfast Show here at Smooth Brisbane.
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2: Morning, everyone. Multi-vehicle crash in Annerley this morning. Ekeban Road at Bower Street to avoid. We've got a crash in Spring Hill. Brunswick Street inbound around Water Street. We've also got a broken down car on Hale Street northbound at Musgrave Road through Red Hill, slowing things down. A breakdown on the gateway northbound at Mount Gravatt Capalaba Road through Belmont has been giving us a bit of grief. And I can see some debris on the gateway motorway southbound around Eagle Farm. That's why your speeds are down to 40 k's an hour. If you see any dramas or delays on our roads, call the traffic hotline direct on 1300 595 937. That's the latest traffic on Smooth FM Brisbane.

0: Robbie Williams coming away in November to Suncorp Stadium, and then December 5, of course, the Gabba for the Jose Carreras 80th birthday concert. It's going to be huge. And this is Nick Michaels with the More Music Breakfast Show on Smooth Brisbane. 9 o'clock news, Maham, and then Ty Frost ready with your feel-good workday. Coming up, sixpence number richer, and in about 15 minutes, Amy Grant.
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16: Morning, everyone. Multi-vehicle crash on the M1 northbound around Mains Road to Upper Mount Gravatt is blocking things this morning. Left-hand lane hard to get through. Multi-vehicle crash in Annerley, Ekeban Road around Boward Street. A crash in Spring Hill, Brunswick Street inbound around Water Street. We've got debris on the gateway. Southbound through Eagle Farm, giving us reduced speeds to 40 k's an hour. A breakdown on Hale Street northbound at Musgrave Road through Red Hill. And a breakdown on the gateway northbound Mount Gravatt, Capalaba Road through Belmont. If you see any dramas or delays on our roads, call the traffic hotline direct on 1300 595 937. That's the latest traffic on Smooth FM Brisbane.
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17: Good morning, I'm Maham Kashani. 34 Australians are among the hundreds missing after deadly flash flooding hit the Nepal-Tibet border. The death toll from the disaster currently stands at 157 after an avalanche of ice and rock sent water crashing over and through buildings. Nepalese locals have described seeing their family members being washed away. Assistant Foreign Affairs Minister Matt Thistlethwaite has told News 24 DFAT is working to confirm the welfare of Australians in the region.
18: It's an area that's quite popular in the Himalayas for pilgrims to visit, and we understand that there may be a number of Australians who are part of those tours to that region.
17: Labor has cut Australia's annual refugee intake by a third. The Financial Review reports the government will reduce the current quota next financial year. The reduction isn't part of the immigration overhaul being considered by Cabinet. Social media giant Meta, which owns Facebook and Instagram, has agreed to restrict American teenagers' use of its platforms as part of a $24 billion settlement with states that accused it of harming children. It denies wrongdoing. And Miley Cyrus, Taylor Swift, Beyonce and Sir Elton John have led an outpouring of tributes from celebrities and fans to Dolly Parton following the music icon's death at the age of 80. Cyrus paid an emotional tribute to her godmother, Aunt Dolly, describing her as an angel by her side. The Tennessee-born singer passed away this week after a brief battle with cancer. Updating sport. The Giants are considering a trade for Western Bulldogs ruckman Tim English to fill the void left by Kieran Briggs' departure. It's understood GWS will gauge English's interest in a move. Captain Toby Green is also contemplating his future as Geelong seeks his signature as an unrestricted free agent. And Australia's top men's singles player Alex Diminol will come home to lead the nation's latest Davis Cup challenge in Brisbane next month. Australia will play Poland on September 19 and 20. Days after Diminol's run at the US Open.
1: Smooth weather.
17: Partly cloudy and a top of 25. Similar tomorrow and Saturday, 25 and 24. A medium chance of showers Sunday. And that's the latest on Smooth.
19: And here we are, Thursday already, nearly the weekend. Hello, it's Ty Frost. Thank you very much for popping Smooth on. This is your feel-good work day. 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
1: I know it's weird to say this, but I've been thinking about it lately. Reminiscing about us in Vegas, drinking like we're famous. Man, those days were crazy. But your book ran out of pages, and now I wish I never waited to tell.

0: 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Some fantastic songs to kick off our time together. Tina Turner, We Don't Need Another Hero. I mean, you can't get better than that. Very nice to have you here. Thank you for making Smooth a part of your routine. 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

0: offering up a great distraction from work. It's Spice Girls at Smooth FM. Who do you think you are? And John Farnham, perfectly at home here on a feel-good workday. You're the voice. 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
17: Brisbane's traffic on Smooth.
18: Got a crash yet to be cleared away for your run through Castledine. Gympie Road inbound after Beams Road. A crash in Upper Mount Gravatt for the Pacific Motorway northbound around Mains Road. A breakdown through Belmont for the Gateway northbound of Mount Gravatt, Capalaba Road. Breakdown M1 southbound through Yatla. Still seeing a bit of a build. Bruce Highway through North Lakes and also for Southline Road inbound at Everton Park. Any dramas or delays in our roads, call the traffic hotline direct 1300 595937. That's the latest traffic up to date. Another check next hour on Smooth FM Brisbane.
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7: I'm Marianne Harris. Good morning. There are grave concerns for dozens of Australians missing after a flash flood pummeled villages near the Nepal-Tibet border. It's believed the disaster was triggered by an avalanche of ice and rock. At least 150 people are confirmed dead, with the toll sadly expected to rise. Assistant Foreign Affairs Minister Matt Thistlethwaite has told News 24 DFAT is working to confirm the welfare of Aussies in the region.
13: It's an area that's quite popular in the Himalayas for